0: Check.
1: I pulled one for my guys I ain't seen since when in the deep, trying to make ends meet, been met with hardship, life ain't sweet, been swept, some slept on, so I put creps on, and I can't afford to get a step wrong, car got a step for the crew when it gets long, place your bets, who's your guest on, the one who put the work in.

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1: 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And the kitty ate fish. 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

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Line to the TFL rails, got me on delay. 20 on my blue Chanel nails. Oh man. 20 on my blue Chanel nails. Oh man, oh man. 20 on my blue Chanel.

0: Millie Jackson als nächstes. I'm through trying to prove my love to you, von Bobby Womack geschrieben, von Millie Jackson gesungen.
1: I'll take the responsibility for this breakup, 'cause I know I'm a lot responsible for it. But I didn't realize what was happening until it was much too late.

I say yours 'cause you let me. 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But that's beside the point. You found someone, and I think I'll be happy with the someone I've found. So that leaves nothing but the best for both of us. So let us not be upset about it, 'cause we had some good times together. We had some loving times together. Let's remember the good times.

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They tried to kill it off. See, Gil and Brian said no.

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A labor it is. Working the night shift, mills of music venues, clubs, and bars. Farmers of feelings, trumpet trigger fingers, grappling brass valves, prodding, pressing, deafened by the rattling roar in ahead. Toiled by a tired heart, resting between the swinging rounds of rhythms. Bless the drummer's hands. Trolling a kit on the subway in the snow. The keys player's fingers homesick for cityscapes. Maraca wrists, clap stack, duct taped instruments. The message as the medium. Everything is practice for stopping bullets, blossoming heartbeats, freedom music. While the Republicoons and the Democrazies argue the complexion of money, we float between classes and corners, from caviar to canned beans. E minor is a relative of G major. They family. In soundcheck, we split the difference, just a tad of reverb, EQ the wedge, living upright in the basement, a backwards world, music that wrinkles time, reporting live from the poet's eye, hand-me-down sounds found by an ear to the underground, shedding off-the-cuff poems on napkins using hotel pens, a language in my mouth, juggling rotten wisdom teeth, fluorescent folk singing the scab of running scales, a sore throat at the merch table, selling seashells that carry the sound of slave ships docked by the seashore. When your address is your suitcase, the only religion is the show must go on. I want my bread and my roses.

Am I in competition? Am I off last position? You say I'm all you need and you just come up missing. Keep it consistent with me. Baby, stop playing with me. Don't bring me down on my knees. I can't keep going like that. Give me more. I need more.

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Never talk to therapists that rarely call on Jesus. Don't pick up my phone a lot, I like to be alone. The thoughts stolen you from broken hearts, I know you think I changed. Music is a nightmare, I feel like

0: 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We don't know what
1: temptation says you can, but you know you can't.
0: And even though you know the devil's here, also know so is God.

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I came, I saw and then conquered. Still left out with no sponsors, man weren't looking, no Oscars. Life stays a game of hopscotch, but a brother got options. Not a lot of opt-in, happy with a couple, I got locked in. Holy but comfort that I'm locked.

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I mean, look, I'm still shaking. It's weird. Go out in the streets like this, you can't. Dangerous place. It's a dangerous place. So suddenly, these two guys appear in front of me, stop, real aggressive, start at me. What's that? What's that on that tape? You know, what do you got there? I said, hey, what are you talking into that for? You know? I said, oh, it's just a tape, you know? And they said, well, play it for me. I said, oh, no. Turn them off as long as I could. Finally, they turn it on, you know? They grabbed it from me, took it away from me, turned it on. And it says, he held a gun in his hand. This is a dangerous place. It's a wolf dangerous place. What gun? You're a policeman. The deeper I talked, the worse I got into it. I told him, I said, look, I'm not talking. It went on forever. Anyway, I finally unbuckled my shirt and said, look, I'm in this band here, you know? I'm in this band, you know? And we're making a recording, you know? And it's just about New York City. It's about crime in the streets. The explanation was going nowhere, but finally, they just kind of let me go. I don't know why. So I walk around the corner. And I'm like shaking like a leaf now. And I thought, this is a dangerous place once again. Who should appear? The two policemen.

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1: 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Mumbai, a crowd, Cavalio, Bamuzo, what it comes in. Yeah, power. Zema Bolo, Akamba, Susumamani. Sadi, Sotua.